woman of the day. She smiled at him and he walks through the door. She wonders if it will be okay. It's hard for her when he doesn't respond. He says, baby, you look a mess. You look dirty in that dress. It's just not like it used to be.

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2: 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I've got to let him know how much

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Here is your sickness, your bed and your pan. Here is your love for the woman, the man.

that it's all built upon. 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Here is the love

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knife, the way we danced till three, the way you changed my life.